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1: I do my head toss, check my nails. 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
1: 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Would you rescue me? Would you rescue me? 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Would you rescue me?

0: 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Would you rescue me? 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
1: 9, 3, 5, 93.5. Mágica FM 93.5.